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Ahí está bien.

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So I come on, you know what? But she said, yeah, apply. She said, yeah, come on. I was wondering, you just said, no, she said, I mean, I'm not even going to come on. Embassy, one year, he loves a city, continue. 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

0: 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So, that was two last 4 years ago. My dad is so low. So, this time,
1: my dad
0: applied. So, Samu, the document is run by you. You don't know, they should be processing. I shall go. Come on, I say to you, about the big flight, not the rush, the finish run by
1: you.
0: Yeah. So that is how I was for a couple of days. What's my team? To my shirt, to my daddy. 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You can't do no shell. That me my for a second. Who called your daddy?
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All right, so every morning, sometimes we just find new reasons to be thankful for waking up, for realizing that, woke up to the realization that we are among the living. And of course,

0: we're still breathing. All right, so regardless of what you are going through, see that downside that you've placed yourself because of the situations and circumstances, majorly stem from economy and probably maybe uncertainties like being away from a job or something, or probably maybe there are things you're looking for in life that are not happening yet, and of course that has placed you in a dark spot. I want to tell you that remind yourself of how special it is to realize that you are alive. Alright, I woke up this morning realizing that there's nothing as special as being alive. First and foremost, that's exactly where the thought of every other thing comes from. Yes, so I woke up this morning feeling good, feeling alive, regardless of all of the things that I'm still waiting to happen.
1: Indeed, it's a new day, it's a new month. They say worry never adds any good thing to your life. Waking up every day and worrying about what am I going to do, what am I going to eat, how am I going to do this or that, it never adds anything positive to your life. All you have to do is wake up and continue to put in the effort to ensure that you move from point A to point B. As long as the month of July, we made it second half of the year 2026.
0: So I want to say rest in peace to a friend of mine that passed on yesterday. God Ojo, continue to rest on the Lord's side, and of course now you're resting, so no matter what it is, you're at rest. Whatever it is that must have pressured you so much or put you in a position to have passed on yesterday, now you're on the Lord's side. May God grant you your family the solace to bear the loss, and may God continue to rest your soul in perfect peace.
1: May his soul continue to rest in peace.
0: All right, it is a brand new month. It is July. Yeah, today, the 1st of July, 2026. So how does it feel waking up to it? I'm telling you, it's a great feeling. So right here on the KE Breakfast Show on your 92.7 FM, we're saying welcome to another beautiful day, another beautiful month in the life of broadcast. My name is Benjamin Cattery, the son of the slick, the black James Bond, the wickedest man on radio, and the one you call Bugsy Gambino. And this day is to call me the Black Jackie Chan.
1: My name is Gloria Vitalis. You can always call me Gloriana Glover. 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
0: Yep.
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0: 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Wake up. Hello.
2: Good morning, sir.
0: Good morning to you.
2: 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I want to wish everybody happy new month to all KUFM family. 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
0: Welcome.
2: God will bless every one of us in Jesus' name. I'm so happy to see another new month. I want to thank Baba God this morning for making me to see a greater day. I say, Baba God, quickly let me celebrate my fellow people. I wish everybody, wish a peaceful, Oga Woro and his family, Obina and Dr. Haji, Ukugwa community, my royal highness, the energy of Ogwa and his family, and the doing in our community.

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1: Fastest.
3: Happy New Month to you. Bring you to good tidings from wishing everybody celebrating with everyone. Happy New Month celebrating this month. We made it to the second Saturday, yeah. Celebrate everybody with us this month.
1: Yeah, thank you. Round of good morning, Africans.
3: Happy New Month.
1: We should need the same.
3: Mr.
4: Oh, my world. 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

0: It's too early in the morning, please. This
1: Mommy, you are not perfect. Mr. Benjamin, good morning to everybody.
2: Amen.
1: This month will be better than last month.
0: Amen.
1: Everything will put out.
2: Amen.
1: Again.
2: All right.
1: You are making us to this last month. We enter new month. I want to celebrate the for the listener of this show, of the body that listened to my voice this morning. I want to celebrate me.
2: Okay, let's see.
1: We are 27 in number.
0: Oh my word!
2: They are listening.
0: Oh no!
2: Sorry about that. All right, let's go straight to the WhatsApp portal.
0: All right, can we have messages from Edith? Thank you for your message. We have messages from Inara Samson, Gagba Ogadima, one of KUFM. We also have this 2026. I want to celebrate my wife and beautiful radio callers and some other people here. And let's quickly take a snippet into Edith's message. Happy new month. When phones were tied and with wires, people were free. Now that phones are wireless, people are tied. And she also says happy birthday to Peace Chinyereugo. She's 1 year today. Happy birthday, Peace. Have a blast and grow to fulfill your destiny. That's all we have on the WhatsApp this morning.
2: All right, that's it on the Wakey Wakey. 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
4: 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We present to you the teaching ministry of Apostle David Wale Fesso. 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
5: Three important things in marriage. Let's begin with Ecclesiastes 4 verse 12. And we'll run. People are watching on TV. Amen. It says, if one prevail against him, two shall withstand him, and a threefold cord is not quickly broken. Quickly, what is marriage? Marriage is a covenant union between two mature adults of opposite sexes for the purpose of procreation, pleasure, and mutual partnership in the pursuit of their God-given destiny. Now, a lot of people don't know that marriage is a covenant. And when you don't know that, the seriousness of marriage is far removed. You see, for instance, there are people who believe in having what they call side chicks or sleeping around. They don't understand that when you sleep with somebody, you become one flesh. And that's why in the Old Testament, when you commit adultery, you're killed. The reason is because of the fact that you've entered into covenant with somebody who you ought not to have covenant with. So when you get married, you're in covenant. That gives the license to you to sleep with yourselves, which reinforces the covenant. So the Bible lets us know that marriage is a covenant union between two mature adults, not two children. There are places people marry 8-year-old and 7-year-old. That's not the marriage. When God made Adam and Eve, they were adults. Am I right? Okay. Then opposite sexes. A man and a man should not get married. And a woman and a woman should not get married. Am I right? It has to be male and what? Female. For the purpose of procreation, pleasure, and mutual partnership in the pursuit of God-given destiny. Three important things in marriage. If you're going to have a great marriage, there are three important things. Number one, a common vision. A common vision. A vision is a revelation of God's plan and purpose for an individual, a couple, a family, an organization. God has a plan for every couple. For instance, for the most part, weddings, I don't participate in weddings, I delegate it. But I'm here today for a reason. See, God brings people together for a reason. And when you get married to somebody, the fact that that marriage happens, it means that God wants people to do something together. In Genesis 12 verse 3, for instance, God's plan for Abraham is that through him, all the families of the earth shall be blessed. But we must never forget that Genesis 11 verse 30 tells us that Abraham's wife was barren. So Abraham thought, okay, they could have a child through Hagar. And whenever Abraham lies about Sarah, what happens? God will fight the person to bring

Sarah back. Because Sarah was the woman God ordained to be a part of that plan. And that's how you people are. You are part of God's plan for his life. It's part of God's plan for your life. Are we together? All right. Now, if you look at Abraham's family in Genesis 22 verse 18, God told Abraham, he said, in your seed shall all the nations of the earth be blessed. You see that? When we understand this, we will know that when it comes to marriage, from that family, there is a vision that continues for a generation. You see that when Isaac came to the picture in Genesis 26 verse 4, God told Isaac, in you and your seed shall all the nations of the earth be blessed. Then if you look at it again in Genesis 28 from verse 12 to 14, when God spoke to Jacob, he made him know that in him and his seed shall all the families of the earth be blessed. So when people come together, they come together for a reason. And the reason is beyond, let's just have children. It's a reason that transcends generations. Are we together? All right. So we need to know that. So why do we need a common vision? Because vision keeps people together. For the most part, when there's tension in a marriage, the man has a vision, the woman has another vision. You see that? So as you come together, you have one vision. You sit down, we call it consensus. You come together and say, okay, this is my vision. She said this is my vision. And you walk around to create one vision for two of you. Are we together? So if necessary, they tell people to go on vision retreats, where husband and wife will go and pray and fast. And that's going to show them, why have you brought us together? A vision binds people. A common vision guarantees unity. Whenever you see people always quarreling, I will tell you that they do not have a common vision. In Proverbs 29 verse 18, in the New King James, it says, where there is no revelation, the people cast off restraint. So where there's no vision, they can't stay together. Many of us, we had parents that came together because, oh, I like this woman, or oh, I like this man, he has money. And in fact, there's no peace in the home. Because where there's no vision, there can be no peace. So it's important that two of you sit down and write down, why did we come together? Because if you don't have a reason why you came together, anything can scatter you. There must be a reason that's beyond sex. There must be a reason that's beyond how good she looks or how much she has. When that thing is there, you can achieve anything as a couple. Can we say amen to that? Amen. All right. Now, if you look at Amos 3 verse 3, the Bible says, can two walk together unless they are agreed? See, it's a vision that brings that agreement. A lot of couples just get married, husband and wife, they're just housemates. Sometimes the wife is staying because of the children. Sometimes the man is staying because he doesn't want people to be embarrassed that the marriage is scattered, because they do not have a common vision. If you're already married, you can go to God and say, ah, God, we are married, though. We didn't have a vision. So why did you bring us together? When you have a why, then staying together becomes easier. Let's move on forward quickly. In Matthew 12, verse 25, the Bible tells us that a kingdom divided against itself is brought to desolation. A city, every city or house divided against itself will not stand. Look at that in the NLT. Where there is family feud, when families are quarreling, husband and wife quarreling, you'll be destroyed. So the way we are going to bring that peace is for husband and wife to sit down and say, wait, we are married. Why are we married? And you write it out. When you spell it that this is why we are together, you find that there'll be more peace. A common vision facilitates success and amplifies progress. Where you find people that are united. I remember when Joel Osteen started the church. His father had passed on, and he didn't go to seminary, and he didn't even graduate from university. He was into media. And the father said he wanted him to preach, to take over the church. And he told his wife, he said, if you stand together with me, we will grow the largest church in America. Amazingly, they are the largest single congregation in America. Other churches have branches that they come together that makes them bigger than them, but a single church, that church, because of marital unity, is the largest church in America. If you look at the Nigeria, for instance, the church that has the largest people when it comes to branches is Redeemed. Am I right? The two of them are working together. When husband and wife are united, they amplify their progress. So don't say, this is my life, I want to do it. No. Let's find the middle ground. It is that middle ground that becomes the thing that boosts your progress. Look at the wealthiest people in the world. Those of them,
that are united. They do very well. There's a time an unbeliever called Jeff Bezos was the richest man in the world. After he divorced, what happened? He tanked. You see, there's something about marriage. Marriage makes you bigger. Marriage makes you better. But marriage also tests you, which we'll come to that later. But I need you to notice that if you are not united with your spouse, you will never achieve at your fullest potential. That is very, very dear labor. So they are working together. Many men, the man works in Shell. The woman sells goods. But there's no common vision to say, okay, this is why we are together. Everyone I have studied that had tremendous success, they've always had a united marriage. So please, let's have a common vision. In Matthew 18, verse 19, Jesus said, if two of you shall agree on earth, the word agree is symphonio. It means to make

0: it shall be done for you of my Father which is in heaven. A common vision makes you unconquerable. When a man and his wife has a vision and they are united, you see, they become immune to all kinds of attacks and challenges. It's very clear in the Word of God that a house divided against itself shall not stand. In Philippians 1 verse 27, Paul said, until I come. He says, I want to see that I hear of your affairs, that you stand fast in one spirit and with one mind striving together for the faith of the gospel. Then look at verse 18. It says, and in not in any way terrified by your adversaries, which is to them a proof of perdition, and to your salvation that's from God. In other words, when you are united, God will be judging your enemies. But when you are divided, you destroy yourself. So you have to walk. That is the key. Look at Winner's Chapel, for instance. Unity. Unity. She left everything to be with him and to walk with him. He's called the richest pastor in the world. Unity amplifies power. All right? Okay, let's move on, please. In James 3, verse 16, the Bible tells us in the Old King James, it says, where envy and strife is, there is confusion and what? And every evil work. In other words, when you start quarreling, witchcraft will work in your marriage. So, I want to go, please. Peace, please, peace. You see that? Number two, quickly. Kind consideration. Kind consideration. What is consideration? Consideration means the following: a continuous and house. You consider your spouse. A lot of times, people don't consider the other person. You're coming home with my friends. When I look at people, I don't feel for one another. A woman is pregnant, 8 months pregnant. And the woman says she's tired, she cannot cook. You hear a young man say, in my mother's time, this is not your mother's time. This is your time. Understand for the woman. Then, we were very traditional African people. Am I right? So, things were just done. They didn't care. A woman had no voice then. Am I right? So, please, sweetheart, I'm tired. Tired now where? When my mother grand pepper with belly. Come on, I better do something, I beg. Don't make me vex this afternoon. That is selfishness. In Galatians 5:13-15, the Bible tells us in simple and plain terms. It says, for brethren, you've been called unto liberty. Only use on liberty for an occasion to the flesh, but by love, do what? Serve one another. Consideration. Huh? Consideration. Don't just come and say, I'm wearing my package yet. I told you, worry. You go cuckoo back. What's in the happen? By love, serve one another. Look at the next verse, please. It says, for all the law is fulfilled in one word, even this, thou shalt love thy neighbor as thyself. Look at the next verse. It says, but if you bite and devour one another, what did he say? Take heed that you be not consumed. What? That means no witch outside can destroy a marriage apart from the couple helping the witch. Say, anyone, it's the forces of my father's house. Listen, your father's house will do your house. Now they fight. Who say you decrease? Now you say you decrease. Who say me say you decrease? A man and his wife were quarreling. They went to see their pastor. And the pastor told the woman, please don't reply. Your husband is the head of the union. Huh? The man said, I won't reply. So the man was insulting her. You are a stupid woman. She didn't say anything. You are not answering me, right? Foolish woman. She didn't say anything. I said, you are crazy. She didn't say anything. After the man had finished insulting, the woman said, all that you said comes upon your head. So... So they went back for counseling, and the woman said, you said I should not reply him. I said all that you said. Hallelujah. Praise God.
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Assembly passes bill establishing College of Agriculture, Science and Technology. Federal government to scrap JSS and SSS separation policy after 20 million pupils drop out. Peter Obi demands transparency, wants INEC to publish candidates' academic certificates. On business, World Bank rewards states with $27 million for reforms. And in sports, Ireland, Mbappe, Jimenez shine as Norway, France, Mexico advance to World Cup round of 16. Details of this and more after this break. I am Benjamin Kadiri.

now the news in detail. The Edo State House of Assembly on Tuesday passed a bill repealing the Edo State's College of Agriculture and Natural Resources Law 2019, paving the way for the establishment of the Edo State College of Agriculture, Science and Technology. The bill was passed after a clause-by-clause consideration by the Committee of the Whole House. Following the adoption of the committee's report, the Speaker of the House, Blessing Agbebaku, directed the clerk to transmit clean copies of the bill to Governor Monday Okpebholo for assent. The new law provides for the establishment of the institution, its commencement date, the composition of its governing council, the membership and functions of its academic board, financial provisions, and other matters relating to the administration of the college. The federal government has formally received 23 looted Benin Kingdom artifacts and cultural objects returned by Switzerland, marking another milestone in Nigeria's ongoing campaign to recover its stolen heritage. The returned items include 18 Benin bronzes repatriated by three prominent Swiss museums, alongside five additional cultural objects that were previously confiscated by Swiss law enforcement authorities during criminal investigations. The historical collection, which consists of royal court metal and ivory objects, was originally looted by British forces during the 1897 military invasion of the Benin Kingdom. The official handover ceremony took place at the National Museum in Lagos, where the National Commission for Museums and Monuments, NCMM, received the treasures on behalf of Nigeria. During the event, Switzerland's Federal Councillor, Elizabeth Baum-Schneider, and Nigeria's Minister of Arts, Culture, Tourism, and the Creative Economy, Hanatu Musa Musawa, signed a bilateral agreement on the transfer of cultural property. Reacting to the development, Nigerian heritage officials stated that the returned treasures represent an invaluable part of the nation's history and an identity. While some of the objects will be displayed at the National Museum in Lagos, authorities confirmed that the majority will eventually be returned to their ancestral home in Edo State. Moving on, the federal government has said it will phase out the policy separating junior secondary schools from senior secondary schools after data showed more than 20 million pupils dropped out before reaching the senior secondary school level. Minister of Education, Dr. Tunji Alausa, announced the decision on Tuesday in Abuja at the inauguration of the UBEC Ministerial Implementation and Monitoring Committee. Alausa said the disarticulation policy, which required GSS and SSS to operate separately with different principals and facilities, has not met its objectives. The minister said the imbalance has caused overcrowding in GSS facilities and left many senior secondary schools underutilized. He cited Kaduna and other northern states as examples. He added that the proposal to abolish the policy will be tabled at the end of the National Council. Alausa said the policy shift is aimed at the same event by Professor Rashid Adenoye to oversee UBEC-funded smart schools, bilingual schools, and alternative schools. The committee is mandated to ensure the projects are completed, handed over to states, and open for learning. The minister said many remain unfinished or have not admitted learners, describing it as a waste of public resources. Nigeria has one of the world's largest populations of out-of-school children, with millions of school-aged children, particularly in rural and conflict-affected communities, still lacking access to formal education. Education experts have consistently argued that addressing the crisis requires not only constructing new schools, but ensuring that completed facilities are fully operational, adequately staffed, and accessible to learners. Over now to Lagos State, where the Lagos State government on Tuesday called for calm and understanding from residents following the flash flooding experienced in many parts of the traditional primary channels across the state. Speaking against the backdrop of the downpours, which caused flash flooding in many communities, the Lagos State Commissioner for the Environment and Water Resources,
Tukumbo Wahab said the rainfalls were an extreme weather event that produced an unusual high volume of water within a short period, overwhelming drainage channels in some locations and resulting in temporary flooding across parts of Victoria Island, Lekki, Ikeja, Bagada, Mushin, Mafoluku, and several other areas. In a statement, the Director of Public Affairs at the Ministry, Kunle Adesina, quoted Wahab as saying that the incident was not peculiar to Lagos, as similar heavy rainfalls also affected other African countries on the same day, even in North America, resulting in flooding across some cities. He said that while Lagos and these cities have coastal and hydraulic characteristics, Lagos presents a much more complex hydrological system due to its extensive network of lagoons, tidal water bodies, rivers and creeks, as well as significantly higher rainfall intensity. The commissioner explained that the interaction between the Atlantic Ocean, Lagos Lagoon, and numerous rivers and creeks, particularly during periods of high tide, naturally slows the discharge of storm water into the sea, resulting in temporary inundation in some low-lying areas whenever exceptionally heavy rainfall occurs. Wahab assured residents that the Lagos State Government remains fully on top of the situation through continuous monitoring of drainage infrastructure, flood-prone locations, and other critical water channels, adding that emergency response agencies have remained on the ground to ensure that floodwaters recede as quickly as weather conditions permit, while providing support where necessary. Meanwhile, the presidential candidate of the Nigeria Democratic Congress, NDC, Mr. Peter Obi, has called on the Independent National Electoral Commission, INEC, to publish the academic certificates and credentials submitted by all candidates seeking elective offices, saying such a move will strengthen transparency and public confidence in Nigeria's electoral process. Obi made the call in a post on his Facebook page on Tuesday while reflecting on questions contained in the INEC nomination form he completed. According to him, one of the questions in Section E of the form asks

0: whether a candidate has ever been adjudged a lunatic or declared a person of unsound mind, prompting him to question whether Nigeria's political leaders are demonstrating the qualities of sound-minded leadership. He argued that the country's pressing security and economic challenges should take priority over political activities. Obi maintained that a responsible leadership will declare the nation's security and humanitarian crisis a national emergency and mobilize all relevant institutions, security agency experts, leaders and stakeholders to tackle them urgently. He said the country's security and stability should take precedence over partisan politics and political calculations. The former an attention to another question form asking whether a forged certificate to INEC. He questioned why the Electoral Commission should not, in the interest of transparency and accountability, make public the academic certificates and credentials submitted by all candidates contesting elections. In another development, the Independent National Electoral Commission has restored the Nigeria Democratic Congress's access to its candidates' nomination portal, allowing the party to upload the names of its national leader, Sereake Dixit, and presidential candidate Peter Obi, despite the ongoing legal battle over the party status. Dixit disclosed the development in a post on his X account on Tuesday, describing it as a positive step after the party filed a notice of appeal and an application for stay of execution against last week's judgment of the Federal High Court in Lokoja. He said the appeal and accompanying applications had been served on the Electoral Commission with a covering letter urging it to act in accordance with the law. According to him, the NDC remains a duly registered political party and has validly conducted its primaries under INEC supervision. Dixon disclosed that his name and that of the party's presidential candidate had already been uploaded to the commission's portal. The senator urged party members not to panic, noting that there was still significant time to complete the nomination process within INEC's timetable. Dixon thanked INEC chairman, Professor Joash Amukpitan, for what he described as the commission's professionalism and urged the judiciary to determine the appeal in accordance with the law. Coming up in a moment in our business news, World Bank rewards states with $27 million for reforms. Details in a moment after this break. Stay tuned.
1: 1,000, 2,000, 3,000, 1 million, 2 million, 3 million, 600 billion, and the last kobo. Oh yes, we follow the money. It's all about the business and the business of business. The gains and the losses. The bulls and bears. The rise and falls. The risk and the satisfaction of seeing forecasts, investment opportunities, policy changes, and other breakout information on the ever-busy world of business. KU Business News, Monday to Friday on our News Dawn, 6:30 to 7 a.m.
0: Welcome back. You're still on to News Dawn on KU92.7 FM, Benin City. In business news, five states will receive a combined $15 million in performance-based incentives under the World Bank-supported HOPE governance program after emerging as the best-performing states in the implementation of key education and healthcare reforms. This was contained in a statement on Tuesday by the communications officer of the HOPE governance program, Joe Muta. The national coordinator of the HOPE governance program, Asad Hassan, disclosed this on Tuesday in Abuja during a retreat for commissioners, permanent secretaries, and directors of budgets and planning from the 36 states and the Federal Capital Territory. The program, domiciled in the federal ministries under the program. The incentives are based on the findings and recommendations of the Interim Independent Verification Agent, which assessed states' performance in meeting the program's disbursement-linked indicators. A breakdown of the incentives showed that Bayelsa, Borno, Kano, Kebbi, and Yobe states emerged as the biggest beneficiaries. The five

states will receive $1.5 million each for meeting the requirements under disbursement linked result 2.1, which focuses on the adoption of comprehensive guidelines for the preparation and submission of consolidated work plans for states' basic education budgets. The same five states also qualified for another $1.5 million each under disbursement linked results, DLRO 2.2, which measures the adoption of comprehensive guidelines for the preparation and submission of consolidated work plans for state primary health care budgets. Together, the five states are expected to receive $15 million from the two indicators alone. Under disbursement linked results, DLRO 2.3, which centers on the adoption of harmonized budget guidelines and a chart of accounts by local governments, Adamawa, Bayelsa, Borno, Delta, Gombe, Kano, Plateau, Taraba, and Yobe states qualified for incentives of $500,000 each. Similarly, under disbursement linked results, DLR 4.1, which focuses on the publication of the 2025 citizens budget for basic education and primary health care by February 28, 2025, 15 states qualified for incentives. The states are Abia, Bayelsa, Borno, Edo, Ekiti, Enugu, Imo, Jigawa, Kano, Kebbi, Kogi, Nasarawa, Ondo, Plateau, and Yobe. Each of the states will receive $500,000. Explaining the basis for the disbursement, Hassan said only states that met the stipulated conditions within the specified timelines qualify for the incentives. He added that many participating states failed to qualify for the incentives because they either missed the stipulated deadlines or failed to meet the program's requirements. Still on business news, the Minister of Finance and Coordinating Minister of the Economy, Mr. Taiwo Oyedele, has spoken to attracting long-term investment and deepening Nigeria's capital market. The minister proposed this on Tuesday while delivering his inaugural lecture as a fellow of the Capital Market Academics of Nigeria during the association's second biennial conference themed The Nigerian Capital Market as a Catalyst for Equitable of 15 years to progress through the High Court, Court of Appeal, and Supreme Court. According to him, such prolonged litigation creates uncertainty, discourages investors, and significantly increases the cost of doing business in Nigeria. To address the challenge of dispute resolution tribunals staffed by judges and arbitrators with commercial, financial, and capital market matters, he said the tribunal should operate with digital management systems to ensure the swift resolution of disputes involving businesses, suppliers, commercial entities. The minister explained that financial instruments, including bonds, syndicated loans, private placements, and structured notes, was founded on enforceable contracts, making speedy dispute resolution essential for the growth of the capital market. And that's it on business news. Coming up in sports, Haaland, Mbappe, Jimenez shine as Norway, France, Mexico advance to World Cup round of 16. Details shortly. Stay tuned.

Welcome back. And in sports, the biggest stars in football continue to shine at the 2026 World Cup as Norway, France, and co-host Mexico advanced to the round of 16 at the 2026 World Cup. There was heartbreak for Cote d'Ivoire on Tuesday as Manchester City star Erling Braut Haaland tapped home a dramatic late winner to give Norway a 2-1 win and set up a last 16 showdown with Brazil. With the game tied at 1-1 and heading for extra time, Braut Haaland, who'd been quiet by the Elephants in Dallas, was in the right place to score the decisive goal from 6 yards following Patrick Berg's cutback in the 86th minute. It means he has scored in 13 successive competitive internationals for Norway, helping his country win a World Cup knockout match for the first time in the process. It was also just 3 matches. Norway had taken the lead in the 39th minute when 21-year-old Antonio Nusa, who has a Nigerian father and a Norwegian

quality by cutting into right footing. Now, the European 4th minute when the superb Strauss Fay in a more defensive 4-1-4-1 formation. Just minutes earlier, the Manchester United star had made a key impact at the other end of the pitch as Norway center back Thorbjørn Heggem somehow failed to score for Kylian Mbappe, became all time leading goal scorer in World Cup knockout matches as France cruised past Sweden 3-0 to set up a last 16 tie with Paraguay. A goal in each half took Mbappe to 10 knockout stage goals. He's also now level on 6 goals with Lionel Messi in the Golden Boot race for the 2026 World Cup. Mbappe thought he had given France the lead in the 20th minute, but he was ruled out for offside before he struck the post as France dominated the opening minutes. Another top star of the French team, Michael Olise, also hit the foot of the upright with an audacious bicycle kick from just inside the penalty area before Ousmane Dembele smashed the rebound wide. Sweden goalkeeper Jacob Widell Zitterstrom frustrated the French with a string of fine saves, but was powerless to keep out Mbappe on the stroke of halftime. French frustration was just beginning to show when Mbappe ran onto Dembele's slide rule pass, wrong-footed Victor Gyökeres with a step over and fired into the far corner. Sweden should have drawn level immediately, but Elliot Stroud blazed over after the ball fell to him 12 yards from goal. 8 minutes into the second half, France got the second goal their dominance deserved as Bradley Barcola ran onto a cute Olise pass and rifled the ball in at the near post. Dembele drew another fine save from Sweden goalkeeper Widell Zitterstrom with a trademark curling shot from the right before the Swede denied Olise one-on-one. Mbappe completed his brace in the 74th minute when he ran onto another fine Olise pass and called the ball past Zitterstrom. France will play Paraguay, who defeated Germany on penalties on Monday in the round of 16 in Philadelphia on Saturday. Elsewhere at the world-famous Azteca Stadium, co-host Mexico also reached the round of 16 with a 2-0 win over Ecuador Wednesday morning. Goals from Julian Quinones in the 22nd minute and Raul Jimenez in the 31st gave the co-host a healthy advantage in a breathless first half, and they produced a controlled display after the break to win their first knockout game since 1986. It means manager Javier Aguirre's side will again have the advantage of playing in Mexico City when they meet either England or the Democratic Republic of Congo in the next round on Sunday. A thunderstorm in Mexico's capital had pushed the kickoff back by an hour, but once the storm clouds cleared, Ecuador found themselves unable to contend with the fervent atmosphere and a home side that started like a whirlwind. Arsenal star Piero Nkapi was sent off in the 95th minute following VAR intervention. And that's it on the news, but before we go, a quick recap of the headlines.

Edo State House of Assembly has passed a bill repealing the Edo State College of Agriculture and Natural Resources Law 2019, paving way for the establishment of the Edo State College of Agriculture, Science and Technology. The federal government has said it will phase out the policy separating junior secondary schools from senior secondary schools after data showed more than 20 million pupils dropped out before reaching the senior secondary level. We also told you that the presidential candidate of the Nigeria Democratic Congress, NDC, Mr. Peter Obi, has called on the Independent National Electoral Commission, INEC, to publish the academic certificates and credentials submitted by all candidates seeking elective offices, saying such a move will strengthen transparency and public confidence in Nigeria's electoral process. Do remember that the continued unity of Nigeria is a collective responsibility. Be sure to play a part. KFM News Dawn was produced by Precious Omoyegokan, Benjamin Kadirichain. 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
5: Our topic is watch and pray with the word of God. Our Bible texts are Matthew 26 verse 41, Habakkuk 2 verse 1, New International Version, Hosea 14 verse 2, New International Version. I read, watch and pray that you enter not into temptation. The spirit indeed is willing, but the flesh is weak. I will climb up to my watchtower and stand at my guard post. There, I will wait to see what the Lord says and how he will answer my complaint. Take words with you and return to the Lord. Say to him, forgive all our sins and receive us graciously that we may offer the fruit of our lips.

0: Good morning, Alexi Du is my name. I welcome you to this beautiful day. Above Only Devotional is brought to you every day at this station to bless you and bring you face to face with your Father and the Maker. I want you to tune in every day and enjoy it. God richly bless you. Have a nice day.
1: Welcome back. A watchtower is a special elevated structure upon which a watchman stands and is able to see farther than he would if he were just standing on the ground. The way we stand on our watch as believers is by seeing our lives from the revelation of God's word in Christ. As we see who we are in Christ, who God has made us, what we have, what we can do, where we are,

0: because of Christ. That is how to watch. When Daniel discovered from the word of God that it was time for the Israelites to be liberated from their bondage in Babylon, he responded immediately by praying and asking God for their freedom. Daniel 9 verse 2 to 3. The word of God helped him to watch and pray. He rose to the situation in faith, and God's power was to hear or study what God has said about you in Christ and use it to pray and address the issue. Hallelujah. Just seeing or knowing what is happening in Christ, on the rock, who is Christ, you are in an elevated position now as a believer. You are not just like every other human being that is around you. You are not where every other person is. You have been elevated in Christ. You are seated with Christ in heavenly places. And now God wants you to watch from there, see from there, and pray from there. Pray in line with the revelation of who you are in Christ and what Christ has done for you. That is how God wants you to watch and pray with his word. Of course, be sensitive. Of course, respond as you see things and as you sense things in your life. But don't just respond naturally or like every other person will respond. Respond like a believer in Christ. Respond from your position in Christ. Respond based on who God says you are, what he says you have. Pray it into your life. Declare it. Stand upon it until it comes to pass. What God is saying about you in Christ should be your utmost desire, should be what you see, sense, know the most above every other thing that is happening around you. The word of God equips you and guides you to respond accurately to the things that you sense as you pray. Use the sword of the Spirit, which is the word of God, Ephesians 6 verse 17, to execute and enforce God's will in your life. God's words cannot return to him void. Isaiah 55 verse 10. He loves it when we bring his words to him. Even angels hearken to the voice of God's word. Psalm 103 verse 20. Jesus said if we abide in him and his word abides in us, we will ask what we want and it will be done for us. John 15 verse 7. Fill yourself with the word of God. Hold on to that word. Use it to pray. Declare it into your life. You will experience God's victory in that situation or in that area of your life. God bless you.
1: Our topic today was watch and pray with the word of God. Let's pray. Father, I thank you for what your word says about me in Christ. By that word, I declare and receive victory in my life right now. Hallelujah.

0: you for listening to the Above Only Devotional. We know you have been blessed. The Above Only Devotional is created by At Bishop Margaret E. Benson, Idahosa, and brought to you by Church of God Mission International. For counseling, prayers, and testimonies, please call the following numbers: 0905-255-5555 and 0803-884-0258. You can like her Facebook page at Dr. Margaret E. Benson, Idahosa. You can follow her on Instagram and Twitter at Margaret Idahosa. Do join us same time tomorrow. But until then, remain above only.
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Happy new month, happy Wednesday, happy midweek. It's 7:20 on the clock right now. And of course, welcome, welcome, welcome once more to the Kiddos Playground, a program for kids aged between 5 to 10 years old and in the classes primary 3, and get your brains jiggled a bit every single weekday morning between 7:15 and 7:30 a.m. I love to hear your voice. I love to hear you answer questions and also get

0: correctly on the show. Well, even though you might not get some of the answers correctly, there's always the fact that you get to play and have fun. And there's also the opportunity that you can learn from your mistakes, all right? The phone lines are open, 0706-2648, before you head into your rooms. Because guess what? I got you. You can call me Auntie Gloria. What is your name?
1: Hello.
0: Hello.
1: Hello. What's good morning,
0: good morning to you too. What's your name?
1: My name is Treasure.
0: Treasure, how are you this morning?
1: I'm fine.
0: Are you doing okay? Are you sure?
1: Yes.
0: All right. Are you, how old are you?
1: I'm 9 years old.
0: What class are you in?
1: I'm 4.
0: Where are you calling from?
1: Dubai.
0: You have 10 questions to choose from. Pick a number.
1: Number
0: 6. Question number 6. All right. Spell the words membranes and whites of the eyes. Jaundice.
1: Jaundice.
0: Yes. Go ahead.
1: J-A-U-N-D-I-S.
0: Try again. The word is jaundice. Jaundice. J-A-U-N-D-I-C-E. All right? One more time. Jaundice is spelled as J-A-U-N-D-I-C-E. It's a medical condition that the skin gets a bit yellow, the mucous membranes, and also the white part of the eye gets yellow as well. Hello.
2: Hello.
0: I'm with you. Good morning. What's your name?
2: Good morning, love.
0: Good morning to you too. What's your name?
2: My name is Benita.
0: Benita. How old are you?
2: I'm 10 years old.
0: What class are you in?
2: I'm in... Yes.
0: It means a very close personal or private connection.

0: You there?
1: Yes.
0: All right. Did you get the question?
1: Asia.
0: No, it's not Asia. Asia is the largest continent. All right. The name of the smallest continent is Australia. It's often called Oceania or Australia, as the case may be. All right. The name of the smallest continent is Australia. All right. It's about 8.5 million kilometers square. And the country of Australia is found on the Australian continent.

0: number?
1: Number two.
0: Question number two has been taken.
1: Number three.
0: Question number three. Are you ready?
1: Yes.
0: Spell the word incognito. Incognito.
1: I-N-C-O-G-N-I-T-O.
0: That is absolutely, absolutely correct. All right, are you ready for your next question?
1: Yes, ma'am.
0: The next question is, what is the main diet of a carnivorous animal? What is the main food or diet of a carnivorous animal?
1: Grass.
0: It's not grass. That's for a herbivorous animal. The main diet of a carnivorous animal is meat.
1: Yes.
0: Okay, meat. Carnivorous animals like cats. Like the cat family, like dog, like lions, tigers, leopards. Their main food is meat. They eat the organs, the bones, the flesh of other animals. Their main diet is meat.
1: Hello, good morning, ma'am.
0: Good morning to you too. What's your name?
1: My name
0: this morning.
1: I'm fine. I'm nine. Yes, five.
0: You calling from Eliana? Choose to choose from. Pick a number.
1: Number.
0: Question number six has been taken.
1: Number four.
0: Durable is absolutely correct. All right, are you ready for your next question? Now, in this question, you have a.
1: What is it?
0: All right, I'll say both the questions and the answer.

0: Question number 6 has been taken.
1: Number 4.
0: Durable is absolutely correct. All right, are you ready for the next question? Now, in this question, you have A.
1: What is it?
0: All right, I'll say both the questions and the answer.

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0: Grande, that remix on the radio. Before that, Attention by Charlie Puth. Good Wednesday morning and happy new month.
1: And of course, all of the reports that we have to carry every day when we come here on the K-Breakfast Show to remind ourselves of the way the world is. I tell you, when you still wake up and realize that you're part of the people that are the inhabitants of our habitat. Where we're from, the region we're from, things that are peculiar to us as people living within this region, we still have cause to say that regardless, we're okay.
0: Yeah.
1: And we can be here every morning.
0: There has been 182nd. Yes, indeed. Now, remember that your New Year's resolutions cannot be just thrown away and discarded. This gives you another chance to get back at them, especially if you had thrown them away out of the window. You can books, they can help to protect you from the damaging impact of stress. It can help to reduce pain and also to boost your mood. So tell someone a joke. It could be a bad joke or a good joke. Well, just tell someone a joke. Today also is International Reggae Day. Of course, we'll play more reggae music on this dial today, especially on the KU Breakfast Show. It's also Bleak 182 Day. We celebrating that beat as well on this on the date. About the weather before we it is around 90%, so it's gonna feel warmer and actually sticky. The UV index is expected to become very high around midday, so if you're heading out around that
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1: All right, it's time to head straight to see what newspaper headlines are saying as a way to track stories as they develop. All right, let's start off with the Vanguard newspaper this morning. Okay, top. Yeah, xenophobia. Sensation from South Africa for our boys' abandoned properties.
0: I mean, you can.
1: Yes.
0: Some people have lost family members.
1: They keep saying there was no loss of lives. That's exactly
0: what
1: rest
0: not
1: of
0: true.
1: Africans. Like, there were people reporting that they were killed. They were killed, their sisters were killed, and all that. That's just something of illegal immigration
0: in
1: South Africa, but it's nothing xenophobic, and there were no killings. What the world is frowning at. We hope that there is, but I hope South Africans. What this means?
0: Vacation spots and a couple of years can't forget what happened. No, this is something that we should continue to remember.

here in Nigeria as well. We'll be living with for a very long time, and we're in no time telling them to go back to their home, because we know what they contribute to us. So yes, let's take a look at more stories here as we check the Vanguard top stories.

0: So if it's an
1: the flood is really bad.
0: Flood busted somebody's window. It grew so much. It's heading towards the roof of the home.
1: Oh no.
0: They locked everywhere in the window and the flood was intense. The flash flood was massive. It bust the window and was just pouring in. When I saw that video, I felt for whoever were the occupants.
1: I just hope that no life has been lost and people are actually safe. Because I did see a video yesterday where a child has been rescued. Yes.
0: Zooming into an apartment and bringing out children, taking them to the roof.
1: Yeah, indeed.
0: It was that bad. Right. I've never seen. And they said it happened in Ghana plus a host of other places as well. So we hope that this is sorted out by the government and, of course, the residents of Lagos. Borno school attack. 37 children still missing. It's according to parents, sadly. And I'm all here. Agot Palace, Bagada, Ishashi, Iba, Ojo, ammunition and a host of other things. Check out the story there in Vanguard. Sanwo-Olu approves dredging of 28 drainage channels. Very, very important at this point. APC drops Suswam. 25 other National Assembly candidates. And floods. Lagos moves against FG's reclamation plan. Globe reporting standard.

0: criminals out there in the public space, so we can scrutinize all of these people that are going to the ballots to be voted for. More here. 2027, NDC granted access to upload candidates on INEC portal. These are going to dig talking well of INEC. Regardless of the court judgment, yes, went further to do the needful until it's over in the court. Court orders INEC. Sadly, rest in peace. Wrap it up here in the bag. In sports this morning, okay, Serena beaten at Wimbledon in first singles match in 4 years. And Lampard extends Coventry stay after promotion to Premier League. Coventry is coming to English Premier League. Lampard, I'm proud of you. That's very nice. You didn't relent. LeBron James to leave Lakers, continue NBA career. And three top African footballers into reach
1: prison. FG to scrap, just go through that 12 years. Nigeria leads South Africa, Kenya, Ghana in IMD Economic Performance Ranking. Nigeria records 102,025 new

give criminals their proper name. Sultan says banditry, terrorism have no place in Islam. Check out that one. 37 students still missing after Borno's attack and two siblings drown in Rivers Bow. Police arraigned 24 suspects in Duna. And that's all we can take out stories.

0: mu don land o. Fire. Drink up with some condition this. Ciao.
1: Stop
0: up
1: for you. 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

Norway, and co-host Mexico all reach the round of 16 of the competition. For Africa, we only have one team in the round of 16, the Atlas Lions of Morocco. And I hope at the end of hostilities in the round of 32, it will not just be one African country in the round of 16.

0: Mexico continues. In history, they've only lost twice on that ground. It looks like the home support and the feeling of invisibility, that fortress-like feeling at Azteca continues to push them. The game was delayed for an hour due to thunderstorms. And we thought maybe we are going to see two teams who are going to just walk their way into the game. You know, but the sparks started flying for Mexico very early in the game. I think they were the best team in the first half. For me, I think the coach of Ecuador, he got his setup wrong yesterday, trying to play 4-4-2 with two wingers and two strikers. Maybe he would have played three midfielders in the center of the left back for Ecuador. He tried to, you know, come into the midfield, a quarter number that the Mexicans had. But Quiñones to deal with. Very beautiful first.
1: And then I think he was off.
0: He was in his own half.
1: Came.
0: Yeah, and no one picked him up. Quiñones.
1: But he still had a lot to do. When he even got to the ten yard box, had to, you know, in the words of my younger brother, minimize that defender before he shot into the net.
0: Yeah, so it was a good one for Mexico. And when they scored the first goal, they were pumped up. Got the second one, and that was the game. You know, Javi Aguero just asked his boys to just defend and try to play on the the counter. For Ecuador, we saw before the match the passing of the guard from Ena Valencia to Moises Caicedo. No, but they've gone home, and it's a good one for Mexico. They continue to go. That was their first win in a World Cup knockout match since 1986.
2: To be that one of the matches and finish the game, and this is the worst that we've seen from Ecuador so far in this competition. We thought maybe they would give it a go. We're not sure about the outcome, but continue with what they'd be playing over time in this competition. But unfortunately, the host nation with our passionate fans, and like Danny said, that stadium is a fortress for Mexico, irrespective of the team that they face in that stadium. And we saw it again. Good one for Mexico. It's good for you to have the host nation, you know, at least advancing to some extent in competition. So, fantastic result for the coach. Well, he said one of his son just gave birth, talking about his third grandson. He said that son that they gave birth to gave him good luck to beat Ecuador in the hours of today. You know, Javier Aguirre loves to joke a lot. But it's a good result for Mexico. That's in the competition. That's one of the goals.
1: Well, that's why they even name children Lucky. Okay. That's why when all these kids that you hear, they call them Lucky. Their parents, something happened when they were born or just before they were born, and that's why they give them that name, Lucky. Well, for the host, they became second co-host to make it round of Canada advancing, and we saw Mexico advance. See what happened. However, in Piero Incapié, at the 2026 World Cup, things were covering his mouth while confronting an opponent during his side's defeat by Mexico early hours of Monday. Arsenal defender Incapié, who's 24, hid his mouth as he spoke to Mexico's Santiago Jimenez in stoppage time at the end of the second half, with his side losing 2-0 and heading out of the tournament. Slovenian referee Slavko Vincic did not see the incident, but showed Incapié a red card after being advised by the video assistant referee VR to watch the incident on the pitside monitor. I mean, we now know that this thing is in effect. Why would players still do it? I don't get it.
0: It will take some getting used to, like I've been saying, to get some set, because sometimes.
1: Anyway, for Incapié, they were 2-0 down. It's the last minute. They are out, so you could say you can't say he was the one that caused.
0: And before the incident, he and Jimenez, they tried headbutt each other. You know, so that confrontation. You know that they gave the a condition for this rule. I've seen people for that England versus Panama. They were saying Bellingham was unlucky. There is a condition.
1: Yeah,
0: he must
1: it
0: be
1: is
0: a
1: while you are confronting.
0: So if there is no confrontational this is so shame for Incapié, but he and his country there are going back home.
1: Okay, in the I don't know what to call it now, the second game, because this Mexico game is today, this

0: this, not even the second, because there was an earlier game in the morning. We saw our African representative, the Elephants of Côte d'Ivoire. Norway, of course, complete. Norway won that encounter 2-1. Again, I've got to say, Africa could have won. Côte d'Ivoire could have won that match. Norway started the plan clear, and then he scored a fantastic goal. But in a game that did not really spark into life, that much, you can get where he's from. And that Nusa, I think it is Nusa. I think it is N, but they spell it N-U.
1: The same thing happened to Mikel. You know,
0: Mikel, yeah, maybe.
1: They just turned to Mikel.
0: So. Yeah, they just left it like that. But that boy is just 21 years old. Showed absolute fantastic quality to score a goal for Norway in the 39th minute. Antonio Eromosele Nusa. He has a Nigerian father and a Norwegian mother. He's our son. He produced a moment of superb quality by cutting into the box, and then, man, even Erling Haaland will have been proud of that goal. Erling Haaland
1: putting those crosses, but no one was getting on the end of them. So against the run of play, Antonio Nusa just scored that goal. And when he scored that goal, it was left on the Ivorians to get a chance, and they continued playing, continued creating Haaland. Up until that point, he had not

those crosses, but no one was getting on the end of them. So against the run of play, Antonio Nusa just scored that goal. And when he scored that goal, it was left on the Ivorians to get a chance. And they continued playing, continued creating Haaland. Up until that point, he had not

Thanks for staying with us and welcome back to the News Extreme News Break on KUNR 2.7 FM, Benin City. On entertainment this morning, street pop singer Portable is set to renew his celebrity boxing rivalry with actor and internet sensation Charles Okocha in a rematch billed for July 31st at the Balmora Convention Center, Victoria Island, Lagos. The bout, promoted as unfinished business, comes week but lost his celebrity boxing crown to comedian Kata Efe. This was disclosed in a recent post by Balmora Promotions, which stated that the bout would take place alongside the Agbaje and Musa boxing match. The forthcoming rematch rekindles a rivalry that began in 2023 after Portable accused Okocha of cheating him in a business deal involving about $40 million. Allegations that sparked a public exchange between the pair before culminating in a sanctioned boxing rematch. Following the defeat from first match, Okocha questioned the outcome and repeatedly called for a rematch, insisting the contents was not fairly decided. And that's it on entertainment this morning. Coming up in sport, Haaland, Mbappe, Jimenez, China's Norway, France, Mexico advanced to World Cup round of 16.

biggest stars in football continue to shine at the 2026 World Cup as Norway, France and co-host Mexico advanced the round of 16 at the 2026 World Cup. There was heartbreak for Cote d'Ivoire on Tuesday as Manchester City star Erling Haaland tapped home a dramatic late winner to give Norway a 2-1 win and set up a last 16 showdown with Brazil. With the game tied at 1-1 and heading for extra time, Haaland, who's been quiet by the elephant in Dallas, was in the right place to score the decisive goal from 6 yards following Patrick Berg's cutback in the 86th minute. It means he has scored in 13 consecutive competition internationals for Norway, helping his country win a World Cup knockout match for the first time in the process. It was also his fifth goal at the World Cup from just 3 matches. Norway had taken the lead in the 39th minute when 21-year-old Antonio Nusa, who has a Nigerian father and a Norwegian mother, produced a rare moment of sublime quantity quality by cutting into the box from the left and calling a right-footed shot in the top corner. The Europeans led until the 6th minute when a superb strike by second-half substitute Amad Diallo, who was surprisingly left out as Cote d'Ivoire manager Hermann Faye lined up is in a more defensive 4-1-4-1 formation, secured the equalizer. Just a minute earlier, the Manchester United star had made a key input at the other end of the pitch as Norway's centre back again somehow failed to score from 4 yards when his volley was cleared off by Diallo. However, in the World Cup so far, the strikers, Haaland had the final say in the game. Norway. Elsewhere, another

producer Control Display after the break to win their first knockout game since 1986. It means the manager Javier Aguero's side will again have the advantage of playing in Mexico City when they meet either England or the Democratic Republic of Congo in the next. A thunderstorm in Mexico's capital had pushed the kickoff back by an hour, but once the storm cloud cleared, Ecuador found themselves unable to contend with the fervent atmosphere and a home side that started like a whirlwind. Arsenal star Pierre Incapié was sent off in the 95th minute following VAR intervention. And that's it on sport, and that's all the news we bring to you this morning. Before we go, a quick recap of the headlines. In the news this morning, we told you that the Edo State House of Assembly has passed the bill repealing the Edo State College of Agriculture and Natural Resources Law 2019, paving the way for the establishment of the Edo State College of Agriculture, Science and Technology. We also told you that stakeholders have adopted new strategy to strengthen the fight against human trafficking in Edo State. And finally, we told you that the federal government has assured Nigerians still residing in South Africa of their safety, even as fresh concerns over xenophobic tensions and renewed anti-immigrant protests continues. Do remember that the continued unity of Nigeria is a collective responsibility. Be sure to play your part. KUFM's News Break was produced by Elo Onose, and I am Esther Mohammed, saying thanks for listening. Good morning.

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Then they advise us to stop to they follow and do business with financial money operators where no get license. I beg, confirm the license on top this website then, www.cbn.gov.ng, www.nicom.gov.ng, www.pencom.gov.ng, www.sec.gov.ng, www.fsrcc.gov.ng. 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
2: Yo, what up? This why I'm hitting girls with my acoustic guitars, you know what I'm saying? Yo, fellas having problems with this. I want you right in the lights.

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1: and this the Pepsi Better promo Don't Land Show. Yes, it's a new month, so happy new month to you all out there listening to me. Happy new month to you, Ofori.
2: Happy new month.
1: How are you doing today?
2: I'm so tired. I'm exhausted.
1: Who is stressing you?
2: Everything just stress me.
1: I thought you say you're a baby girl for life.
2: Yeah, so I'm a soft girl and I don't need this hard life.
1: So it's me that I need this hard life now, Abi.
2: Yes, now you're a guy.
1: Tell it to my face.
2: Yes, you're a guy. You need hard life.
1: It's alright. Well, guys, this is the Pepsi Better Promo Don't Land Show and we're here yesterday. Exactly the same time, and we are here again today. Yes, and today we have some nice gist to give to you all today. But before we go into that, I want to also let you know that Pepsi Better promo started since on the 15th of last month. Yes, we're in the new month now, so we can call June last month on the 5th of last month, and it's running through to on the 26th of July. So if you are out there listening to us, you've been listening to us since last week. Yes, since last week. Know that what you have to do, very simple, just run to the nearest shop or depot close by. Just go and get your Pepsi 50cl glass bottle. The one with yellow cover. Mm-hmm. Yes, Alfred looked at me. Yes, the one with yellow cover. No, I don't hide update. I tell everybody so they can hear it clearly.
2: You do this all the time.
1: I'm not tired of doing it. I will always expose you, you know. The one with yellow cover. And when you get it, the crown, check it. There's a QR code there. All you have to do is just to scan it with your phone and you get to see the price that you won in this promo. Yes, the amazing prizes to be won. There are cash prizes, airtime, and even free drinks. Why are you smiling when you heard free drinks?
2: I just remembered an interesting gist that I'm trying to
1: choose. Okay. Oh yeah, give me the gist. I don't let it get cold. Tell me.
2: My friends and I were planning this normal school reunion party, you know, after 2 years of school. So let's just, really hang out.
1: Okay, catch up on old times.
2: And I suggested we go for something like a drink that will make that more exciting.
1: Drink.
2: Yeah, a drink.
1: Wait, in all of these drinks, I'm talking, I suggested that we'll go for a drink to make it exciting. Wait, hope there's Pepsi 50cl glass bottle with yellow cover there.
2: That's a drink. Pepsi. That's a suggestion.
1: In fact, it should be top on the list for that reunion.
2: The official drink that day.
1: Bam. That is just it. Because if there's no Pepsi 50cl glass bottle, yellow cover there, there's no reunion there. Because that's the excitement.
2: Yeah. So Pepsi. Imagine we are eating, drinking, remembering old times, the things we did.
1: Before we go to the things we did, we know you did so many things, but let's talk before you go. Just imagine the mood. You are giving those gists. Okay. Let me reduce my voice, guys. But you know, it's off road. There's one or two hot gossip there with the reunion. You know how we do it in the office. Those your kind of gist is to give to me in the office. And you just have to chill with Pepsi 50cl glass bottle with a yellow cover. Just imagine you drink and you win. Like, you have fun catching up with your friends, your old-time friends, and you also win cash prizes. Just imagine the joy.
2: That moment.

0: 1 million naira, double celebration.
1: So, come to 1 million naira. this office. I said, your big eye in this office. Anywhere where it gets awful, there's always awful rate. There's snooping around.
0: You know, like, Fritz, I saw you today. I just pretend that I don't see
1: what
0: my
1: did that, what did that?
0: I saw you today. What, I saw what you did that, have to know.
1: What did I do again?
0: I saw
1: again?
0: You just have to that junction. You're just taking chilled yellow cover Pepsi.
1: Uh-huh.
0: Where's the cover?
1: Why should I give
0: since
1: it to you?
0: Since you said I have big eye, where's the cover?
1: It's not my money to buy it. I don't understand. Oh, so you know your next redemption. I'm not scamming questions to give you my yellow cover. What would I give my yellow cover?
0: It's the same thing you are saying here. Now, if I scan my code, I see 1 million naira.
1: But offering, let me even ask you. This is your reunion you are going for like this now. How many Pepsi glass bottles are you carrying? Because I know you buy for everybody in that place. I know.
0: I'm the one sharing the drink.
1: Bam. Ambassador. Take it. Real. Is it the winner, sir? They win more people, they win cash prizes. It's real. This is something that is happening with us. We keep saying it. Testimonies are coming in. People are calling to say, oh, I've won this. Where do I go and pick up my prize and everything? So if you adapt, while you're adapting, people are busy winning cash prizes, free drinks, and airtime from Pepsi. And today again, guys, we are going to be opening the phone lines. Yes, we'll be opening the phone lines, so because we are not tired of hearing your testimony. Don't hide the update. If you know you have won some of the amazing prizes, proudly sponsored by Pepsi through their Better Pepsi promo.
0: They pronounce the name with Pepsi.
1: No, I said don't get that yellow cover. Now, if you correct
0: Pepsi,
1: me,
0: not
1: no,
0: Pepsi.
1: No,
0: Pepsi.
1: No.
0: Say it, Michael. Pepsi.
1: If I take your correction, how many cover are you giving to me
0: say
1: after
0: it
1: this
0: first,
1: show?
0: Say Pepsi.
1: How answer me
0: Michael,
1: now?
0: Michael, pronounce the word Pepsi.
1: Offer it when I take
0: Michael,
1: your correction.
0: No, pronounce the word first. Pepsi.
1: Offer it. When I take your correction, how many yellow cover are you giving to me after this show?
0: I carry yellow cover. Giving.
1: Are you they correct
0: you
1: me?
0: Put it for my eyes.
1: Suppose you correct me with like 10 yellow covers. Say, Michael, take. Scan this QR code after this show.
0: Like Pepsi. Say it well.
1: Until we have an agreement on that, I will not take your correction.
0: Tip there.
1: Yeah, for sure. Very, very important. So, guys, so Pepsi. Pepsi. And as I take your correction like this, yes, last. Yellow cover, 10 of them after this show. You are giving it to
0: so,
1: me.
0: So you put blunt for my eyes.
1: Yeah. So guys, Pepsi is actually giving out free prizes, and this promo is lasting till July 26th. This month, we are already in the month of July. It's a new month. Happy new month to you all again. Once again, it's a new month. So let's not let this pass us by. We'll be opening the phone lines today, and we want to take the calls from you all that have participated in this promo since on the 15th of June when it started. Want to hear your success stories, that how many of you have won free airtime, cash prizes, and lots more that Pepsi has to offer. Yes, I'm still in the studio with that special troublesome girl called Offer.
0: Thank God you are special. Thank God you know I'm special.
1: I just give you small credit sometimes. At least for the correction that you gave to me
0: pride.
1: With the yellow cover. With the yellow cover that is coming with it after the show. That's why.
0: Who won't give you yellow cover?
1: You of course. Now,
0: me.
1: A deal is a deal.
0: Ayana.
1: No, a deal is a deal. Offer. Don't do this. Don't let our fans of Pepsi know the kind of person that you are. Don't do this.
0: What did give you that belief? Say, I will just carry yellow cover, give you Michael.
1: So, out of goodwill,
0: like Michael, is this something you're not telling me? Have you done something?
1: You're not
0: because you said no. What did it not work?
1: No, you're not actually hiding secrets. Since yesterday, you've been calm.
0: No secrets.
1: I've been asking you, how are you? You say you are fine. No gist, nothing. Who looks like who is keeping secret between
0: me? I don't give you gist just now. My reunion party. You're not invited, though. I cannot invite somebody like you.
1: I'm not invited. So how are you not helping the situation with me?
0: You're not invited. I just give you gist.
1: It's just for you.
0: Are you my
1: cosmic? The reason is just for you. I can't become and save the Pepsi yellow cover to them now.
0: So kind of you. Thank you very much.
1: Like,
0: thank you. That's what I'm here.
1: Since friends do for each other, friends supporting friends.
0: Don't worry, we are many in that class.
1: All of a sudden, you are not independent. You can do it by yourself.
0: Yes, I can do it myself.
1: It's all right, guys. So we'll be going on a quick break, and when we come back, we'll be opening phone lines briefly to take calls. Want to hear a success story about Pepsi Better promo?
0: That's yours.
1: Okay, you've heard it from the troublesome lady in the studio.
0: The special troublesome lady.
1: Whatever. Stick with us, guys. And don't touch that dial. Oh, sass.

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You know, yes, a Pepsi the raw promo for 50 cl glass bottle. Now free drink in the take place. Oh, Benin City. 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
1: 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My name is Still Remains Michael, and I'm in the studio with that troublesome girl.
2: Special troublesome.
1: Okay, Ofori. 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
2: Yeah,
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2: Yeah.
1: Want to know if you won, what you've won, especially, yes, don't. It's very important. What did you say? And the lines to call, the number to call is 070-6263-9275. You can also call 080-7838-4303. 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Those are the numbers to call. Let us hear your story. Hello, evening.
2: Network.
1: Okay. Please try to call us in the studio. 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Yes, want to know if you've won. Let us hear it. Because we have many people that are already telling us that I want airtime. I want free. Now that lady that called her, she said she wants free drinks.
2: Drink, yeah.
1: She was almost asking us, where do I pick up my price? I said, just scan the QR code and you get to see where you pick up your price. Secondly, thinking about this thing, sir, I have a friend that's planning a wedding.
2: Wow.
1: You see, anything wedding, calm down. Calm down. It's not like I'm taking you along. I'm only just bringing the gist. I'm bringing
2: Mikey,
1: the gist.
2: All our friends were not.
1: Okay, all of a sudden you are not friends
2: Mikey,
1: now.
2: All our friends.
1: When were, you were doing your reunion, just
2: no,
1: now, you did not think about me.
2: Our
1: your
2: reunion
1: friend.
2: Is strictly my duty. That is strictly us.
1: Yeah, us. For my schoolmates now.
2: Yeah.
1: Now this one is my friend. It's between me and this my friend. It's strictly just us.
2: It's not. It's the wedding now. Let me come and share in the joy.
1: It's strictly by invitation. Now. I am not invited. That is it.
2: Now.
1: No, don't worry. I have it covered. Thank you for your generosity.
2: Wow, what the
1: yes.
2: best friend is this?
1: The great friend.
2: Mike.
1: Yes, yeah, so
2: Mike.
1: Sharp offering. No time to waste like this. Do you know people that will be in that with the offering?
2: Mike, let me follow you now.
1: Just
2: Mike,
1: for, yeah. See, you think I came to play this promo?
2: Okay, I'll give you a yellow cover bottle.
1: No, I don't want to offer again. You have seen that my plan is bigger than your own now. Now you want to partner with me. No way.
2: I'll put the bottle.
1: No way. Now, offer, imagine in this wedding, everybody in the cover.
2: Make it.
1: Tell me how I will not win in this promo that's going on.
2: Mike, your sins, your pride. Imagine you in Agbada. Mike, you need me.
1: In that situation, I don't have to. I'm shameless.
2: You need my help.
1: I can serve. I'm here to serve.
2: You need my help.
1: I'm here to. Let me see.
2: Your Agbada.
1: Yes, so very, very important.
2: So you bear your cow.
1: Mm-hmm. Yes, very important. So guys, the number to call is 070-6263-9275. You can also call 080-7838-4303. You can also call 081-4484-4328. Yes. We are still here in this studio. Yes, even if Offro tried to bribe me so I can take her along.
2: Okay,
1: for this
2: okay,
1: wedding.
2: Let's leave bribery. Let me beg. Let me beg well.
1: You are never humble to beg.
2: Okay, Michael.
1: Offro that I know, when did you start begging?
2: Michael, look into my eyes.
1: I can't look into your eyes. There's nothing there.
2: Michael,
1: my eyes is solely focused on my 50cl glass bottle.
2: Michael,
1: with yellow cover that I want
2: you
1: to gather in that wedding alone.
2: You can't do this alone.
1: I will do it
2: you need
1: alone.
2: Help.
1: Through Christ that strengthened me, Offro, I will do it alone.
2: You need help.
1: No. Yes, so Pepsi.

0: is it right now? Yes. Keep scanning your QR code. Yes. If you see any yellow cover on the floor from Pepsi, maybe people don't know about this thing. Pick it up, pick it and scan it. You might just be lucky. And continue to buy more. Share for your friends, your family members, your community. Not my wedding. I'm talking about like your close circle. Share for your family members, your relative. Tell them about Pepsi. That Pepsi is here to stay. The taste is amazing. When you have it, you know, yesterday we were talking about the World Cup yesterday, how you relaxed in your friend's place, taking your glass bottle, yellow cup. In all of those things, you did not even think about me that, oh, hey, Michael, how are you actually chilling in this period?
1: Hey, you use popcorn now. Uh-huh. Use popcorn, Netflix and chill now.
0: Did you know how when I had my 50 cl close to me?
1: Michael, you.
0: Mm-hmm.
1: You know that I know.
0: What do you know about
1: you
0: me?
1: You that I know.
0: What do you know about me?
1: You that use a 3 bottle. Think I did not know.
0: What do you know about me?
1: Think I did not know.
0: Okay, guys, let's see if we can take one more call before we call it a wrap on today's show. The number to call again is 0706-263-9275. 0807-838-4303. You can also call 0814-484-4328. Yes, let's hear from you. Let's know how it's going in your environment. The Pepsi Better Promo Don't Land Show. Let's hear from you because Pepsi is doing an amazing thing. It has become my favorite drink lately. Once the weather is hot or free, I'm going straight to my 50 cl glass bottle.
1: And you know one thing about this Pepsi? Pepsi has this cool, refreshing taste.
0: Mm-hmm.
1: Like if you are hot, you just take Pepsi
0: cool,
1: like this.
0: It cools you off.
1: Your body will just relax.
0: Also, the prices to win will cool you off better.
1: Exactly, guy. Hey.
0: Very important. The prices
1: you know,
0: to win.
1: You know that thing, eh?
0: Okay, let's take this call. Hello, good evening.
2: Good evening.
0: Good evening. Welcome to Pepsi Better Promo Don't Land Show.
2: Thank you very much.
0: What's your name and where are you calling from, please?
2: Yeah, this is Mommy Coco. I'm calling from Okbara.
0: Mommy Coco. What's the Coco today this evening?
2: The Coco is that Coco has a drink crown. We are here to clean it.
0: Mommy Coco with her free drink. Just scan the QR code on the cover. You can see there's a QR code on the cover. All you have to do is just scan it with your phone, and you see the nearest redemption price center there on the cover. They just scan it, and everything to
2: okay. Now I'm using a flashlight phone.
0: Okay, you have to get an Android phone to scan the barcode. So if you have someone that has an Android phone there, just tell them to help you to scan it. It's very very easy. To scan the barcode and all the details you need to know about where to claim your free drink that is close to you there would be revealed.
2: All right, thank you very much.
0: Yes, thank you, Mommy
1: Congratulations,
0: Coco. Congratulations,
1: to Mommy Coco.
2: Thank you.
0: Congratulations, congratulations. Thank you very much. Offer, look at you. Congratulating Mommy Coco. Look at you. All the yellow cover I've got. Have you scanned your QR code? Congratulations, Mommy Coco. Thank you, Mommy Coco. Thank you, Mommy Coco. Okay, guys, that's where we have to call it a wrap on today's show on Pepsi Peter Promo Don't Launch. And I'm still in the studio with Offred, the troublesome girl.
1: Special troublesome girl.
0: Yes, yes, yes. So you can see that people are still winning the free drinks, the cash prizes. What are you waiting for? Go and get your Pepsi 50 cl glass bottle.
1: Opportunity, they say, comes but once.
0: Comes but once. And this opportunity will end July 26th.
1: Why are we in July already?
0: We're already in July now.
1: Hey.
0: Now, what's that they talk since? We're already in July. So, when you're getting free drink Pepsi. Getting free drink Pepsi. Okay. That's what we call it a wrap on today's show. Thank you all for that call. That tried to call those that network prevented their calls also.
1: And congratulations, Mommy Coco.
0: Congratulations to you, Mommy Coco. So we're calling the wrap today, and I'm telling you good night and good evening from Offore and Michael. Enjoy the sweet life with Pepsi and stay safe.
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1: over now. 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

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And it makes very clear to 1 Corinthians 1 from verse 12. 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

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Somebody shout grace. 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

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Somebody shout grace. 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

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So, what is grace? What is grace? Grace is the love of God. 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Titus 3:4, when the love and the kindness towards man appeared. So God's grace is God's love revealed. 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In the Old Testament, it's called mercy, loving kindness, faithful love is the love of God. 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Have faith in it. Do you observe? He didn't say that's a fruit of my anointing. My body, listen, leave that alone. That it is.

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1: Life today. Before we go, I'd like to pray for the power of Jesus to touch them in their bodies now. In the name of Jesus, you are healed. Every infection, every disease leaves you now. 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